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1: I know this is a weird way to start things off tonight, but does anybody else get sucked into watching videos of people pulling out ingrown hairs? Or is

0: 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Let's see what we got over here.
1: Hey, battle.
0: Yeah, man.
1: I'm out playing Rebel Yell by Billy Idol.
0: All right. I think we can handle some Billy Idol right after Bush.

0: the state line, 92.9 The Bear. Rocking out with you Saturday night. It's Battle. What's going on, brother?
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0: You know what? I think we could play some Metallica. 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

It's Grok the Bear, 92.9 on the state line. If you ever want to be a part of the show, all you got to do is hit that little red microphone button on the iHeartRadio app called the TalkBack Mic. You're actually going to need that later because I'd love to get your thoughts. Flirting with an AI...

0: The Bear 92.9 on the state line. Hanging out with you tonight. What's going on? It's Battle asking you the question, is flirting with an AI companion considered cheating? Let's go to Caroline. What do you think?
1: I think any flirting is cheating. I think we should also look into if it's weird to flirt with an AI companion. Sure. So, I mean, cheating is one problem, but then also what is going on that you have to talk to a computer rather than a person? Something's up there.
0: Very true. 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If you want to jump in on the show tonight, asking you the question, is flirting with an AI companion considered cheating? Hit that talk back mic while you're listening on the free iHeartRadio app. Journey is on now.

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And we actually dropped a lot of new episodes this week. We had special guests, AEW President Tony Khan drop by. We had WWE's Tiffany Stratton, WWE's Carmen Petrovic. 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
1: Hanging out with you Saturday night. It's Battle on the way next. The scientific formula to have a great day. I got it for you. So that way, if you're having a bad day, we can turn that bad day into a great day. We'll talk about it next. Temple the Dog is on now.

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92.9 on the state line, the Bear. Hanging out with you Saturday night. What's going on? It is Battle. If you want to throw something into our playlist, hit that talkback mic while listening on the iHeartRadio app. Got some GNR and Edgar Winter Group after Nirvana.

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1: You know, when you think about it, back to school shopping is going to be here before you know it. We did a couple of back to school shopping stuff for my youngest kid for the past couple of days. But apparently a lot of people are going in debt for back to school shopping. We'll talk about it next.

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You know, it's no surprise more and more Americans are using shots for weight loss. How much, by the way? When you think about it, we'll dive into this next. And no, nobody's judging you if you're doing that.

92.9 on the state line, the Bear. Monday morning, we are back to hooking you up with free money. $1,000, that could be yours. 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
1: Everybody thinks that they have great beach etiquette, but apparently almost nobody actually does. 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We'll talk about it.

The Bear 92.9 on the state line. Counting down the days until our iHeartRadio Music Festival. What's going on? It's Battle. The lineup is stacked. The Goo Goo Dolls are going to be there along with Weezer and Snoop Dogg. Tickets are on sale now. 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AXS.com. And we'll see you in Vegas September 18th and 19th.

The Bear 92.9 on the State Line. Hanging out with you Saturday night. It's Battle. You want to throw something in the mix? All you got to do is hit that talkback mic while you're listening on the free iHeartRadio app right now. Whitesnake is on now. Plus, I got the Scorps and Kiss on the way next.

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1: TP, Tom Petty, you don't know how it feels.
2: Oh, I do. Believe me.
1: I know how it feels. That's why we're here all night playing the best rock ever made. The movies in the theaters this week and expected to be number one again. Well, The Odyssey. It's on 70mm screens. Already made almost $400 million worldwide. But there are other movies opening this weekend. There's one called Motor City with Alan Ritchson, Ben Foster, Shailene Woodley. This is interesting. 1970s Detroit, John Miller falls for a local gangster's girl. Oops. In retaliation, the gangster enacts a frame job to send the innocent man to prison. Life ruined. Then Miller plots a revenge campaign against the man who took his girl away, but it was the other guy's girl in the first place. And then, you know, just when I thought I saw every single Pinocchio movie since I was a kid, they decided to make that one a horror film, too. 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Does he kill with his nose? 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
1: Brian Adams, Summer 69. You got the Cope and Green Day, the only band to play our iHeartRadio Music Festival two times, but two completely different personalities. Bad Boys the first time, Nice Guys the second.

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1: AC/DC, for those about to rock, we salute you. 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They've used that as an encore for years. And, like, you have a, you know, if you get stuck in traffic at the end of a concert, sometimes you want to leave early, but you have to gauge the fact, do I want to leave early and miss the last fire of the last cannon, or do I want to stay here and be stuck in 2 hours of traffic? Most of us AC/DC fanatics stay to the last fire of the last cannon.
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1: Eddie Money, Ronnie Spector, Take Me Home Tonight and Be My Baby. And it's ZZ Top and their third album, Trey Hombre. They're touring this year, LaGrange.
2: Rumors spreading around in that Texas town. About the shack outside LaGrange. And you know what I'm talking about. Just let me know if you wanna go to that whole mile on the range. They got a lot of nice girls.

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1: Stan Henley, the boys of summer. You probably heard they're going back for a third time at the Sphere in Las Vegas. They can't get enough of the residency there. And you know what the Eagles do is they always add more and more shows. 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But last time they did something like that, they kept adding shows into the spring. 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
1: A little bit after 3, it's the middle of the night. You're with Cope coming off of Guns N' Roses. I'll tell you how to win some cash again next week. You know, to offset the price of gas. And this is Three Doors Down, When I'm Gone.

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1: That was like the encore from the last band standing at our iHeartRadio Music Festival, number 11 in 2021. Cheap Trick was there that year. That was Journey. We're going on the 16th one this September. This is

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We sweat. We sneeze. We spill coffee. Guaranteed human.

0: 92.9, The Bear. It's the Black Crow. She talks to angels. You know, within the last 10 years, there were several bands that had sibling issues in it, and people thought they would never get back together. The Kinks said they would never get back together. Oasis, same thing. Black Crowes, same thing. They're all back together and making music because it's called the greening of rock and roll. You can't resist the money.
1: All right, class, tell me about your weekend. 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
1: Def Leppard, Love Bites. You're with Mark Coppola. Well, The Odyssey is the big movie going to be number one again this weekend. Came out last week. Already made. It's getting close to $500 million worldwide. You know, they'd like you to see it in the 70mm screen. I think that costs a bit more, but like if you, the smaller the screen, especially when it gets down to video finally, it cuts off like the top and the bottom of it. That's what these 70mm cameras are for. And Spider-Man, Brand New Day, well, that opens next weekend. Looking forward to that, too.
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Billy Idol and Rebel Yell. He's going to be inducted into the Rock and Roll Hall of Fame this year. 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
1: This tour?
0: Yeah, this definitely would be the tour to see John Mellencamp. He's doing all the hits, like 20, 25 hits, like that one, Hurts So Good. Got Candlebox for you now. This is Far Behind.

Classic Rock on the State Line, 92.9 The Bear. REM, I'm Dr. John. It is July 26th. It is Mick Jagger's 83rd birthday.

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0: on the state line. 92.9, The Bear. Def Leppard's Pour Some Sugar on Me. Morning, I'm Dr. John. Was going to the movies, part of your weekend. Or maybe you're planning to go later today. Everybody's raving about The Odyssey. Haven't gotten to see that yet, but I plan to. I know I want to see Spider-Man. That's coming out in another week or so. But how about getting nostalgic? Willy Wonka and the Chocolate Factory is coming back to the big screen. Willy Wonka and the Chocolate Factory with Gene Wilder as the mysterious chocolatier is returning to theaters next month for the film's 55th anniversary. It was released in 1971, and at the time it was a flop. But that's one of those films that you see on TV all the time, but it'd be kind of cool to see it on the big screen. They're going to do that over two nights, August 2nd and 5th. We'll feature exclusive insight from film critics all about Gene and his performance as Willy Wonka.
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0: On the state line, 92.9 The Bear. Good morning, I'm Dr. Chuck. Coming up on 9 o'clock, 24 hours from now, just after 9, will be your first chance this week to win $1,000 and put a grand in your hand.

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Bear, 92.9 on the state line. CZ Top, I'm Dr. John. Billy Joe Armstrong of Green Day has a cover band, which is called The Cover-Ups, and they played a show this past Monday at the Roxy in Hollywood. They did songs by Cheap Trick, Ramones, Pretenders, Bowie, Strokes, and The Clash. It was all in honor of this signature guitar amplifier that just came out, a Marshall 1959 BJA, Billy Joe Armstrong Amp.

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The Bear, 92.9 on the State Line. 50th anniversary year, Tom Petty and the Heartbreakers. Petty with Running Down a Dream. Good morning, I'm Dr. John.

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It is Bob Seger and the Silver Bullet Band, Night Moves.

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Pearl Jam with Yellow Ledbetter, and it's one of the most famous songs never released on one of their studio albums. It's also one of those songs, though you can look up the lyrics, people are like, wait, did Eddie Vedder really say what the lyrics say he said?

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0: 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It's back September 18th and the 19th in Vegas. Two nights, one massive stage. So I would say, as I've said before, you want to have a day buffer before that and a day buffer after that. So I'd book four nights if I were you and go Thursday through Sunday. Because let me tell you, you are going to be up all night long with these performances. BTS, Benson Boone, Cardi B, Goo Goo Dolls, Kenny Chesney, Lainey Wilson, so many others. Muse, you've got Snoop Dogg, Weezer, and it just goes on and on. 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

0: though Slash is known for playing his electric guitar solos, this is one of his favorites, one of the more mellow one of his choices. This is Guns N' Roses' Patience.
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0: On the state line, 92.9 The Bear. Stepping in on a Sunday fun day, and the red light is blinking, which means I've got a talk back message. 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
1: Now, if you like professional wrestling, I do a weekly wrestling show. It's called Battleground Podcast. We actually dropped a new episode recently with AEW president and the co-owner of the Jacksonville Jaguars, Tony Khan. He jumped on the show. If you want to go check it out,

0: on the state line, 92.9 The Bear. If you want to jump in on the show today asking you the question, would you rather hear your favorite song over and over for the rest of your life or a variety of just awful songs? Brian, what are you picking, my friend?
1: Would I rather hear my favorite song for the rest of my life or a crap song? I got to go with my favorite song because, you know, my favorite songs never get old.
0: Mm-hmm.
1: And I think that with something that's crappy, I would turn music off forever very fast.

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Poured into a frosty glass just for you. 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

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Hanging out with you Sunday, fun day rolling on. If you want to throw something into the playlist today, just let me know. Hit that talk back mic while you're listening to us on the free